0: Stai ascoltando Radio Vaticana.
1: Count Basie, the orchestra with Sure Thing. Count's all yours.

it's two things. 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So it's like a bird that flies and then dives into the ocean, goes deep down, and comes back out and flies.

isn't by chance I happen to be the femme fatale, the toast of Paris. For all of the noise, the talk and the smoke, I'm good for a drink, a laugh or a joke.

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And sometimes I drink too much with the crowd. And sometimes

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0: I walk up to the teller, I give her the letter. She gives me the loot, the puckered up lips and a wink that I found cute. And I said, baby, baby, baby.